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6: Moose Weather.
7: Mix of a clear and cloudy sky tonight with a low of 15. Tomorrow we have sun and cloud, as well as a risk of thunderstorms, the high of 25. But Thursday, sunshine, a few clouds, and a high of 23.
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3: Moose weather. Mix of a clear and cloudy sky tonight with a low of 15. Tomorrow we have sun and cloud, as well as a risk of thunderstorms, the high of 25. But Thursday, sunshine, a few clouds, and a high of 23.
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3: Moose weather.
4: Mix of a clear and cloudy sky tonight with a low of 15. Tomorrow we have sun and cloud, as well as a risk of thunderstorms, the high of 25. But Thursday, sunshine, a few clouds, and a high of 23.
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3: Moose weather.
4: Mix of a clear and cloudy sky tonight with a low of 15. Tomorrow we have sun and cloud, as well as a risk of thunderstorms, the high of 25. But Thursday, sunshine, a few clouds, and a high of 23.
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2: Mix of a clear and cloudy sky tonight with a low of 15. Tomorrow we have sun and cloud, as well as a risk of thunderstorms. The high of 25. But Thursday, sunshine, a few clouds, and a high of 23.
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2: Moose weather.
3: Mix of a clear and cloudy sky tonight with a low of 15. Tomorrow we have sun and cloud, as well as a risk of thunderstorms, the high of 25. But Thursday, sunshine, a few clouds, and a high of 23.
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0: 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Okay. Breathe. Shut everything else off and turn us up. It's the right thing to do.
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1: Mix of a clear and cloudy sky tonight with a low of 15. Tomorrow we have sun and cloud, as well as a risk of thunderstorms, the high of 25. But Thursday, sunshine, a few clouds, and a high of 23.
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0: 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On August 20th, we'll revisit that same stage. The Final Curtain, 10 years later, brings the Tragically Hip's legendary final set list on this station, song by song. 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The Tragically Hip, The Final Curtain, 10 years later.
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But I understand why. See, it's burning me to hold on to this. I know this is something I gotta do, but that don't mean I want to. What I'm trying to say is that

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1: 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The Final Curtain, 10 years later, brings the Tragically Hip's legendary final set list on this station, song by song. 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Thursday, August 20th, from 3 to 6 p.m. The music, the memories, the moment. The Tragically Hip, The Final Curtain, 10 years later.
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It's like 10,000 spoons when all you need is a knife. 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And isn't it ironic?

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1: 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On August 20th, we'll revisit that same stage. The Final Curtain, 10 years later, brings the Tragically Hip's legendary final set list on this station, song by song. 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The Tragically Hip, The Final Curtain, 10 years later.
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1: Good morning, I'm Richard Coffin. City staff in North Bay are being directed to negotiate an agreement that will see a Sherman tank set up in Lee Park. Council approved the motion last night after the Canadian War Museum provided the opportunity to loan a tank to the city for 10 years. It will include a paint and marking scheme that pays tribute to the first Sherman tank assigned to the Algonquin Regiment. Councillor Mark King, whose father Don served with the regiment during World War II, is very supportive.
2: This actually will certainly provide children an opportunity to recognize the past history of what's transpired.
1: Mayor Peter Chirico thanked Nipissing MPP Vic Fedeli for his efforts over the past 15 years or so in seeing this come to fruition. Plans call for the tank to be set up near the intersection of Memorial and Judge Avenues. Still at City Hall, councils approved the sponsorships involving the city's new community and recreation center. It'll be called WFCU Place, with one of the two ice pads named after Redpath Mining. The center officially opens on August 21st. The labor market group is reporting a significant expansion in summer hiring activity in Nipissing. Their latest jobs report shows 731 job postings in June, up nearly 27% compared to May, and the strongest month of 2026 so far. Employer participation was also up by just over 16%, with 296 unique employers active in the market. Officials say that indicates broad-based hiring across the district. The top employer posting jobs in June was the North Bay Regional Health Center. Meantime, it's a feather in the cap for the CT team at the North Bay Regional Health Center. Officials say they've achieved the fastest door-to-CT time in Ontario for telestroke patients for 2025-26. In a social media post, the hospital says the accomplishment reflects the exceptional teamwork, efficiency, and commitment to patient care demonstrated by the team every day. They say rapid imaging is critical in stroke care, and this achievement directly contributes to better outcomes for patients across the region. And more than 400 Special Olympics Ontario athletes, including several from our area, are in Medicine Hat, Alberta for the Special Olympics Canada Summer Games. The games started yesterday and run through Saturday. Local athletes include Hudson Booth and Riley Bell in athletics, Jacqueline Osborne, Joe Dunn, and Michael Harling in bocce, along with the North Bay Shadflies soccer team and Elmaguin Legion softball team. Not only are they competing for medals, but also the opportunity to qualify for Team Canada in the 2027 Special Olympics World Summer Games in Santiago, Chile.
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6: 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The Jays beat the Red Sox 5-3. Charles McAdoo, still our new favorite player on the Jays. They are now 2.5 games back of a wild card spot. They play the Red Sox again tonight at 7.
0: Moose weather.
6: A mix of sun and cloud. Chance of a shower later today, 24 for the high. Tonight, 12. Tomorrow, a mix of sun and cloud and a high of 23.
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0: Coast weather.
1: A mix of sun and cloud. Chance of a shower later today, 24 for the high. Tonight, 12. Tomorrow, a mix of sun and cloud and a high of 23.
2: 99.3, the Moose.

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1: Good morning, I'm Richard Coffin. City staff in North Bay are being directed to negotiate an agreement that will see a Sherman tank set up in Lee Park. Council approved the motion last night after the Canadian War Museum provided the opportunity to loan a tank to the city for 10 years. It will include a paint and marking scheme that pays tribute to the first Sherman tank assigned to the Algonquin Regiment. Councillor Mark King, whose father Don served with the regiment during World War II, is very supportive.
2: This actually will certainly provide children an opportunity to recognize the past history of what's transpired.
1: Mayor Peter Chirico thanked Nipissing MPP Vic Fedeli for his efforts over the past 15 years or so in seeing this come to fruition. Plans call for the tank to be set up near the intersection of Memorial and Judge Avenues. Still at City Hall, councils approved the sponsorships involving the city's new community and recreation center. It'll be called WFCU Place, with one of the two ice pads named after Redpath Mining. The center officially opens on August 21st. The Labor Market Group is reporting a significant expansion in summer hiring activity in Nipissing. Their latest jobs report shows 731 job postings in June, up nearly 27% compared to May, and the strongest month of 2026 so far. Employer participation was also up by just over 16%, with 296 unique employers active in the market. Officials say that indicates broad-based hiring across the district. The top employer posting jobs in June was the North Bay Regional Health Center. Meantime, it's a feather in the cap for the CT team at the North Bay Regional Health Center. Officials say they've achieved the fastest door-to-CT time in Ontario for telestroke patients for 2025-26. In a social media post, the hospital says the accomplishment reflects the exceptional teamwork, efficiency, and commitment to patient care demonstrated by the team every day. They say rapid imaging is critical in stroke care, and this achievement directly contributes to better outcomes for patients across the region. And more than 400 Special Olympics Ontario athletes, including several from our area, are in Medicine Hat, Alberta for the Special Olympics Canada Summer Games. The games started yesterday and run through Saturday. Local athletes include Hudson Booth and Riley Bell in athletics, Jacqueline Osborne, Joe Dunn, and Michael Harling in bocce, along with the North Bay Shadflies soccer team and Elmaguin Legion softball team. Not only are they competing for medals, but also the opportunity to qualify for Team Canada in the 2027 Special Olympics World Summer Games in Santiago, Chile.
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3: Moose FM Sports, the Jays beat the Red Sox 5-3. Charles McAdoo, still our new favorite player on the Jays. They are now 2.5 games back of a wild card spot. They play the Red Sox again tonight at 7.
4: Moose weather.
3: A mix of sun and cloud. Chance of a shower later today, 24 for the high. Tonight, 12. Tomorrow, a mix of sun and cloud and a high of 23.
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2: Moose weather.
3: A mix of sun and cloud, chance of a shower later today, 24 for the high. Tonight, 12. Tomorrow, a mix of sun and cloud and a high of 23.
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1: Good morning, I'm Richard Coffin. City staff in North Bay are being directed to negotiate an agreement that will see a Sherman tank set up in Lee Park. Council approved the motion last night after the Canadian War Museum provided the opportunity to loan a tank to the city for 10 years. It will include a paint and marking scheme that pays tribute to the first Sherman tank assigned to the Algonquin Regiment. Councillor Mark King, whose father Don served with the regiment during World War II, is very supportive.
2: This actually will certainly provide children an opportunity to recognize the past history of what's transpired.
1: Mayor Peter Chirico thanked Nipissing MPP Vic Fedeli for his efforts over the past 15 years or so in seeing this come to fruition. Plans call for the tank to be set up near the intersection of Memorial and Judge Avenues. Still at City Hall, councils approved the sponsorships involving the city's new community and recreation center. It'll be called WFCU Place, with one of the two ice pads named after Redpath Mining. The center officially opens on August 21st. The labor market group is reporting a significant expansion in summer hiring activity in Nipissing. Their latest jobs report shows 731 job postings in June, up nearly 27% compared to May, and the strongest month of 2026 so far. Employer participation was also up by just over 16%, with 296 unique employers active in the market. Officials say that indicates broad-based hiring across the district. The top employer posting jobs in June was the North Bay Regional Health Center. Meantime, it's a feather in the cap for the CT team at the North Bay Regional Health Center. Officials say they've achieved the fastest door-to-CT time in Ontario for telestroke patients for 2025-26. In a social media post, the hospital says the accomplishment reflects the exceptional teamwork, efficiency, and commitment to patient care demonstrated by the team every day. They say rapid imaging is critical in stroke care, and this achievement directly contributes to better outcomes for patients across the region. And more than 400 Special Olympics Ontario athletes, including several from our area, are in Medicine Hat, Alberta for the Special Olympics Canada Summer Games. The games started yesterday and run through Saturday. Local athletes include Hudson Booth and Riley Bell in athletics, Jacqueline Osborne, Joe Dunn, and Michael Harling in bocce, along with the North Bay Shadflies soccer team and Elmaguin Legion softball team. Not only are they competing for medals, but also the opportunity to qualify for Team Canada in the 2027 Special Olympics World Summer Games in Santiago, Chile.
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4: 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Charles McAdoo, still our new favorite player on the Jays. They are now 2.5 games back of a wild card spot. They play the Red Sox again tonight at 7.
5: Moose weather.
4: A mix of sun and cloud. Chance of a shower later today, 24 for the high. Tonight, 12. Tomorrow, a mix of sun and cloud and a high of 23.
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5: Weather. A mix of sun and cloud. Chance of a shower later today, 24 for the high. Tonight, 12. Tomorrow, a mix of sun and cloud and a high of 23.
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1: Good morning, I'm Richard Coffin. City staff in North Bay are being directed to negotiate an agreement that will see a Sherman tank set up in Lee Park. Council approved the motion last night after the Canadian War Museum provided the opportunity to loan a tank to the city for 10 years. It will include a paint and marking scheme that pays tribute to the first Sherman tank assigned to the Algonquin Regiment. Councillor Mark King, whose father Don served with the regiment during World War II, is very supportive.
2: This actually will certainly provide children an opportunity to recognize the past history of what's transpired.
1: Mayor Peter Chirico thanked Nipissing MPP Vic Fedeli for his efforts over the past 15 years or so in seeing this come to fruition. Plans call for the tank to be set up near the intersection of Memorial and Judge Avenues. Still at City Hall, councils approved the sponsorships involving the city's new community and recreation center. It'll be called WFCU Place, with one of the two ice pads named after Redpath Mining. The center officially opens on August 21st. The Labor Market Group is reporting a significant expansion in summer hiring activity in Nipissing. Their latest jobs report shows 731 job postings in June, up nearly 27% compared to May, and the strongest month of 2026 so far. Employer participation was also up by just over 16%, with 296 unique employers active in the market. Officials say that indicates broad-based hiring across the district. The top employer posting jobs in June was the North Bay Regional Health Center. Meantime, it's a feather in the cap for the CT team at the North Bay Regional Health Center. Officials say they've achieved the fastest door-to-CT time in Ontario for telestroke patients for 2025-26. In a social media post, the hospital says the accomplishment reflects the exceptional teamwork, efficiency, and commitment to patient care demonstrated by the team every day. They say rapid imaging is critical in stroke care, and this achievement directly contributes to better outcomes for patients across the region. And more than 400 Special Olympics Ontario athletes, including several from our area, are in Medicine Hat, Alberta for the Special Olympics Canada Summer Games. The games started yesterday and run through Saturday. Local athletes include Hudson Booth and Riley Bell in athletics, Jacqueline Osborne, Joe Dunn, and Michael Harling in bocce, along with the North Bay Shadflies soccer team and Elmaguin Legion softball team. Not only are they competing for medals, but also the opportunity to qualify for Team Canada in the 2027 Special Olympics World Summer Games in Santiago, Chile.
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6: 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Charles McAdoo, still our new favorite player on the Jays. They are now 2.5 games back of a wild card spot. They play the Red Sox again tonight at 7.
0: Moose weather.
6: A mix of sun and cloud. Chance of a shower later today, 24 for the high. Tonight, 12. Tomorrow, a mix of sun and cloud and a high of 23.
3: Okay. 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
2: Moose weather.
3: A mix of sun and cloud. Chance of a shower later today. 24 for the high. Tonight, 12. Tomorrow, a mix of sun and cloud and a high of 23.
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1: Good morning, I'm Richard Coffin. City staff in North Bay are being directed to negotiate an agreement that will see a Sherman tank set up in Lee Park. Council approved the motion last night after the Canadian War Museum provided the opportunity to loan a tank to the city for 10 years. It will include a paint and marking scheme that pays tribute to the first Sherman tank assigned to the Algonquin Regiment. Councillor Mark King, whose father Don served with the regiment during World War II, is very supportive.
2: This actually will certainly provide children an opportunity to recognize the past history of what's transpired.
1: Mayor Peter Chirico thanked Nipissing MPP Vic Fedeli for his efforts over the past 15 years or so in seeing this come to fruition. Plans call for the tank to be set up near the intersection of Memorial and Judge Avenues. Still at City Hall, councils approved the sponsorships involving the city's new community and recreation center. It'll be called WFCU Place, with one of the two ice pads named after Redpath Mining. The center officially opens on August 21st. The labor market group is reporting a significant expansion in summer hiring activity in Nipissing. Their latest jobs report shows 731 job postings in June, up nearly 27% compared to May, and the strongest month of 2026 so far. Employer participation was also up by just over 16%, with 296 unique employers active in the market. Officials say that indicates broad-based hiring across the district. The top employer posting jobs in June was the North Bay Regional Health Center. Meantime, it's a feather in the cap for the CT team at the North Bay Regional Health Center. Officials say they've achieved the fastest door-to-CT time in Ontario for telestroke patients for 2025-26. In a social media post, the hospital says the accomplishment reflects the exceptional teamwork, efficiency, and commitment to patient care demonstrated by the team every day. They say rapid imaging is critical in stroke care, and this achievement directly contributes to better outcomes for patients across the region. And more than 400 Special Olympics Ontario athletes, including several from our area, are in Medicine Hat, Alberta for the Special Olympics Canada Summer Games. The games started yesterday and run through Saturday. Local athletes include Hudson Booth and Riley Bell in athletics, Jacqueline Osborne, Joe Dunn, and Michael Harling in bocce, along with the North Bay Shadflies soccer team and Elmaguin Legion softball team. Not only are they competing for medals, but also the opportunity to qualify for Team Canada in the 2027 Special Olympics World Summer Games in Santiago, Chile.
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4: Moose FM Sports, the Jays beat the Red Sox 5-3. Charles McAdoo, still our new favorite player on the Jays. They are now 2.5 games back of a wild card spot. They play the Red Sox again tonight at 7.
5: Moose weather.
4: A mix of sun and cloud. Chance of a shower later today, 24 for the high. Tonight, 12. Tomorrow, a mix of sun and cloud and a high of 23.
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2: 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The Final Curtain, 10 years later, brings the Tragically Hip's legendary final set list on this station, song by song. 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Thursday, August 20th, from 3 to 6 p.m. The music, the memories, the moment. The Tragically Hip, The Final Curtain, 10 years later.
3: Thank you very, very much.
4: Moose weather.
5: A mix of sun and cloud. Chance of a shower later today, 24 for the high. Tonight, 12. Tomorrow, a mix of sun and cloud and a high of 23.
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1: Good morning, I'm Richard Coffin. City staff in North Bay are being directed to negotiate an agreement that will see a Sherman tank set up in Lee Park. Council approved the motion last night after the Canadian War Museum provided the opportunity to loan a tank to the city for 10 years. It will include a paint and marking scheme that pays tribute to the first Sherman tank assigned to the Algonquin Regiment. Councillor Mark King, whose father Don served with the regiment during World War II, is very supportive.
2: This actually will certainly provide children an opportunity to recognize the past history of what's transpired.
1: Mayor Peter Chirico thanked Nipissing MPP Vic Fedeli for his efforts over the past 15 years or so in seeing this come to fruition. Plans call for the tank to be set up near the intersection of Memorial and Judge Avenues. Still at City Hall, councils approved the sponsorships involving the city's new community and recreation center. It'll be called WFCU Place, with one of the two ice pads named after Redpath Mining. The center officially opens on August 21st. The Labor Market Group is reporting a significant expansion in summer hiring activity in Nipissing. Their latest jobs report shows 731 job postings in June, up nearly 27% compared to May, and the strongest month of 2026 so far. Employer participation was also up by just over 16%, with 296 unique employers active in the market. Officials say that indicates broad-based hiring across the district. The top employer posting jobs in June was the North Bay Regional Health Center. Meantime, it's a feather in the cap for the CT team at the North Bay Regional Health Center. Officials say they've achieved the fastest door-to-CT time in Ontario for telestroke patients for 2025-26. In a social media post, the hospital says the accomplishment reflects the exceptional teamwork, efficiency, and commitment to patient care demonstrated by the team every day. They say rapid imaging is critical in stroke care, and this achievement directly contributes to better outcomes for patients across the region. And more than 400 Special Olympics Ontario athletes, including several from our area, are in Medicine Hat, Alberta for the Special Olympics Canada Summer Games. The games started yesterday and run through Saturday. Local athletes include Hudson Booth and Riley Bell in athletics, Jacqueline Osborne, Joe Dunn, and Michael Harling in bocce, along with the North Bay Shadflies soccer team and Elmaguin Legion softball team. Not only are they competing for medals, but also the opportunity to qualify for Team Canada in the 2027 Special Olympics World Summer Games in Santiago, Chile.
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4: 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Charles McAdoo, still our new favorite player on the Jays. They are now 2.5 games back of a wild card spot. 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
5: Moose weather.
4: A mix of sun and cloud. Chance of a shower later today, 24 for the high. Tonight, 12. Tomorrow, a mix of sun and cloud and a high of 23.
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3: 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That is 705-753-0644. So come on down and enjoy bingo night at Our Ladies of Sorrows Church.
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5: A mix of sun and cloud. Chance of a shower later today, 24 for the high. Tonight, 12. Tomorrow, a mix of sun and cloud and a high of 23.
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1: Good morning, I'm Richard Coffin. The Nipissing West OPP says it's aware of a video circulating on social media showing a group of young males allegedly assaulting an unhoused individual in Sturgeon Falls. Provincial police report they've identified the individuals involved and are investigating the circumstances surrounding the incident. The OPP reminds the public not to share or repost violent videos. They say sharing this type of content can further traumatize victims and contribute to online harassment. Anyone with information that may help with the investigation, including witnesses or those who may have relevant video, are asked to contact the Nipissing West OPP Detachment or Crime Stoppers. City of North Bay staff are being directed to negotiate an agreement that will see a Sherman tank set up in Lee Park. Council approved the motion last night after the Canadian War Museum provided the opportunity to loan a tank to the city for 10 years. It will include a paint and marking scheme that pays tribute to the first Sherman tank assigned to the Algonquin Regiment. Councillor Mark King, whose father Don served with the regiment during World War II, is very supportive.
2: This actually will certainly provide children an opportunity to recognize the past history of what's transpired.
1: Mayor Peter Chirico thanked Nipissing MPP Vic Fedeli for his efforts over the past 15 years or so in seeing this come to fruition. Plans call for the tank to be set up near the intersection of Memorial and Judge Avenues. Still at City Hall, councils approved the sponsorships involving the city's new community and recreation center. It'll be called WFCU Place, with one of the two ice pads named after Redpath Mining. The center officially opens on August 21st. The labor market group is reporting a significant expansion in summer hiring activity in Nipissing. Their latest jobs report shows 731 job postings in June, up nearly 27% compared to May, and the strongest month of 2026 so far. Employer participation was also up by just over 16%, with 296 unique employers active in the market. Officials say that indicates broad-based hiring across the district. The top employer posting jobs in June was the North Bay Regional Health Center. Meantime, it's a feather in the cap for the CT team at the North Bay Regional Health Center. Officials say they've achieved the fastest door-to-CT time in Ontario for telestroke patients for 2025-26. In a social media post, the hospital says the accomplishment reflects the exceptional teamwork, efficiency, and commitment to patient care demonstrated by the team every day. They say rapid imaging is critical in stroke care, and this achievement directly contributes to better outcomes for patients across the region.
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3: Moose FM Sports, the Jays beat the Red Sox 5-3. Charles McAdoo, still our new favorite player on the Jays. They are now 2.5 games back of a wild card spot. They play the Red Sox again tonight at 7.
0: Moose weather.
3: A mix of sun and cloud. Chance of a shower later today, 24 for the high. Tonight, 12. Tomorrow, a mix of sun and cloud and a high of 23.
0: Let's face it, you just freaking love music. 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
5: Moose weather.
6: A mix of sun and cloud. Chance of a shower later today, 24 for the high. Tonight, 12. Tomorrow, a mix of sun and cloud and a high of 23.
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6: Moose weather.
7: A mix of sun and cloud. Chance of a shower later today. 24 for the high. Tonight, 12. Tomorrow, a mix of sun and cloud and a high of 23.
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4: Moose weather.
5: A mix of sun and cloud. Chance of a shower later today, 24 for the high. Tonight, 12. Tomorrow, a mix of sun and cloud and a high of 23.
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5: Moose weather.
6: A mix of sun and cloud. Chance of a shower later today, 24 for the high. Tonight, 12. Tomorrow, a mix of sun and cloud and a high of 23.
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4: Weather. A mix of sun and cloud. Chance of a shower later today, 24 for the high. Tonight, 12. Tomorrow, a mix of sun and cloud and a high of 23.
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3: Moose weather.
4: A mix of sun and cloud. Chance of a shower later today. 24 for the high. Tonight, 12. Tomorrow, a mix of sun and cloud and a high of 23.
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1: Hello and good afternoon. I'm Brett Obey. Nipissing West OPP says it's aware of a video circulating on social media showing a group of young males allegedly assaulting an unhoused individual in Sturgeon Falls. Provincial police say they've identified the people involved and are investigating the circumstances surrounding the incident. They also remind the public not to share or repost violent videos, saying it can further traumatize victims and contribute to online harassment. Anyone with information that may assist with the investigation, including witnesses or those who may have relevant video, is being asked to contact the OPP or Crime Stoppers. Get your skis and snowboards shined up. Council has approved a three-year lease and operating agreement with the Laurentian Ski Hill and Snowboarding Club. Mayor Peter Chirko says it provides stability for Laurentian Ski Hill, helping ensure the important recreational asset remains available for residents and visitors to enjoy. An annual lease fee of just over $32,000 will be paid to the city, while the city will continue to provide subsidies of $60,000 a year for operations, $65,000 a year annually for capital projects, and $100,000 a year for contingency. Earlier this year, the city bought 50 hectares of land from the Conservation Authority, including the ski hill and related buildings and facilities. QP's Ontario Council of Hospital Unions say the hospital crisis in Ontario has hit a boiling point. President Michael Hurley says the most startling finding in a new report is that hospitals burned through about $2 billion worth of cash reserves over the last 4 years, and most of them are now in a negative financial position. He says it's called a working capital deficit, with North Bay's at $37.6 million. Hurley says as a result, many hospitals have been forced to borrow cash to make ends meet, adding operations are being underfunded.
2: Contradiction between the government saying that they're going to give them up to 4% when the actual budget documents say they're going to get 3.3%. And the Ontario Hospital Association calculates their increases in costs at 6.5%.
1: Hurley says hospitals need an investment of about $5 billion over three fiscal years to float up capacity and get people off stretchers, clear surgical backlogs, and bring occupancy rates down. Low-income people involvement of Nipissing is marking four decades of service and advocacy. Officials say a small group of single mothers came together 40 years ago to create the nonprofit organization, which is dedicated to supporting low-income individuals and families in the district. The community is being invited to join in on the celebration at Lippy's Tent at today's North Bay's Farmers Market or stop by their main east office between 1 and 3 this afternoon. There's still just under 4 weeks of summer vacation left, but an event tomorrow is looking to connect families with the resources needed for a successful school year. United Way Centra Aid Northeast Ontario is hosting a Ready for School resource fair tomorrow from 4 to 7 at the Elmwood Hub. Officials say families can connect with local schools, organizations, and service providers to learn about school supports and educational programs, recreation, wellness, and youth programs, and more. Along with interactive activities with Science North and TVO, city fire crews will be there with a fire truck as well, and admission is free.
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1: In sports, the Blue Jays are looking to make it three straight wins over Boston tonight. And in the WNBA, Toronto is in Dallas this evening.
6: Moose weather.
7: A mix of sun and cloud. Chance of a shower later today, 24 for the high. Tonight, 12. Tomorrow, a mix of sun and cloud and a high of 23.
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0: This is your sign to use this time to get on the voters list for the municipal election on October 26th. 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
1: Moose weather. A mix of sun and cloud. Chance of a shower later today, 24 for the high. Tonight, 12. Tomorrow, a mix of sun and cloud and a high of 23.
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2: Moose weather. A mix of sun and cloud. Chance of a shower later today. 24 for the high. Tonight, 12. Tomorrow, a mix of sun and cloud and a high of 23.
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4: Moose weather.
5: A mix of sun and cloud, chance of a shower later today, 24 for the high. Tonight, 12. Tomorrow, a mix of sun and cloud and a high of 23.
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1: A mix of sun and cloud. Chance of a shower later today, 24 for the high. Tonight, 12. Tomorrow, a mix of sun and cloud and a high of 23.
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4: A mix of sun and cloud. Chance of a shower later today, 24 for the high. Tonight, 12. Tomorrow, a mix of sun and cloud and a high of 23.
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4: Moose weather.
5: A mix of sun and cloud. Chance of a shower later today, 24 for the high. Tonight, 12. Tomorrow, a mix of sun and cloud and a high of 23.
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4: 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For more information, call 705-753-0644. That is 705-753-0644. So come on down and enjoy Bingo Night at Our Ladies of Sorrows Church.
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3: Moose weather.
4: A mix of sun and cloud, chance of a shower later today, 24 for the high. Tonight, 12. Tomorrow, a mix of sun and cloud and a high of 23.
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1: Hello and good afternoon. I'm Brett Obey. Nipissing West OPP says it's aware of a video circulating on social media showing a group of young males allegedly assaulting an unhoused individual in Sturgeon Falls. Provincial police say they've identified the people involved and are investigating the circumstances surrounding the incident. They also remind the public not to share or repost violent videos, saying it can further traumatize victims and contribute to online harassment. Anyone with information that may assist with the investigation, including witnesses or those who may have relevant video, is being asked to contact the OPP or Crime Stoppers. Get your skis and snowboards shined up. Council has approved a three-year lease and operating agreement with the Laurentian Ski Hill and Snowboarding Club. Mayor Peter Chirko says it provides stability for Laurentian Ski Hill, helping ensure the important recreational asset remains available for residents and visitors to enjoy. An annual lease fee of just over $32,000 will be paid to the city, while the city will continue to provide subsidies of $60,000 a year for operations, $65,000 a year annually for capital projects, and $100,000 a year for contingency. Earlier this year, the city bought 50 hectares of land from the Conservation Authority, including the ski hill and related buildings and facilities. QP's Ontario Council of Hospital Unions say the hospital crisis in Ontario has hit a boiling point. President Michael Hurley says the most startling finding in a new report is that hospitals burned through about $2 billion worth of cash reserves over the last 4 years, and most of them are now in a negative financial position. He says it's called a working capital deficit, with North Bay's at $37.6 million. Hurley says as a result, many hospitals have been forced to borrow cash to make ends meet, adding operations are being underfunded.
2: Contradiction between the government saying that they're going to give them up to 4% when the actual budget documents say they're going to get 3.3%. And the Ontario Hospital Association calculates their increases in costs at 6.5%.
1: Hurley says hospitals need an investment of about $5 billion over three fiscal years to float up capacity and get people off stretchers, clear surgical backlogs, and bring occupancy rates down. Low-income people involvement of Nipissing is marking four decades of service and advocacy. Officials say a small group of single mothers came together 40 years ago to create the nonprofit organization, which is dedicated to supporting low-income individuals and families in the district. Executive Director Lana Mitchell says the milestone reflects the dedication of the individuals, volunteers, staff, partners, and community members who have all supported their work over the years. There's still just under 4 weeks of summer vacation left, but an event tomorrow is looking to connect families with the resources needed for a successful school year. United Way Centra Aid Northeast Ontario is hosting a Ready for School resource fair tomorrow from 4 to 7 at the Elmwood Hub. Officials say families can connect with local schools, organizations, and service providers to learn about school supports and educational programs, recreation, wellness, and youth programs, and more. Along with interactive activities with Science North and TVO, city fire crews will be there with a fire truck as well, and admission is free.
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1: In sports, the Blue Jays are looking to make it three straight wins over Boston tonight. And in the WNBA, Toronto is in Dallas this evening.
0: Moose weather.
1: Partly cloudy, chance of showers and a low of 12 tonight. Mix of sun and cloud tomorrow, chance of showers and a high of 21.
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5: Moose weather. Partly cloudy, chance of showers and a low of 12 tonight. Mix of sun and cloud tomorrow, chance of showers and a high of 21.
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0: Shawanaga First Nation invites you to their 29th annual powwow, happening Saturday, August 15th and Sunday, August 16th at the traditional powwow grounds. 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
1: Moose weather. Partly cloudy, chance of showers and a low of 12 tonight. Mix of sun and cloud tomorrow, chance of showers and a high of 21.
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1: Hello and good afternoon. I'm Brett Obey. Nipissing West OPP says it's aware of a video circulating on social media showing a group of young males allegedly assaulting an unhoused individual in Sturgeon Falls. Provincial police say they've identified the people involved and are investigating the circumstances surrounding the incident. They also remind the public not to share or repost violent videos, saying it can further traumatize victims and contribute to online harassment. Anyone with information that may assist with the investigation, including witnesses or those who may have relevant video, is being asked to contact the OPP or Crime Stoppers. Get your skis and snowboards shined up. Council has approved a 3-year lease and operating agreement with the Laurentian Ski Hill and Snowboarding Club. Mayor Peter Chirko says it provides stability for Laurentian Ski Hill, helping ensure the important recreational asset remains available for residents and visitors to enjoy. An annual lease fee of just over $32,000 will be paid to the city, while the city will continue to provide subsidies of $60,000 a year for operations, $65,000 a year annually for capital projects, and $100,000 a year for contingency. Earlier this year, the city bought 50 hectares of land from the Conservation Authority, including the ski hill and related buildings and facilities. QP's Ontario Council of Hospital Unions say the hospital crisis in Ontario has hit a boiling point. President Michael Hurley says the most startling finding in a new report is that hospitals burned through about $2 billion worth of cash reserves over the last 4 years, and most of them are now in a negative financial position. He says it's called a working capital deficit, with North Bay's at $37.6 million. Hurley says as a result, many hospitals have been forced to borrow cash to make ends meet, adding operations are being underfunded.
2: Contradiction between the government saying that they're going to give them up to 4% when the actual budget documents say they're going to get 3.3%. And the Ontario Hospital Association calculates their increases in costs at 6.5%.
1: Hurley says hospitals need an investment of about $5 billion over 3 fiscal years to float up capacity and get people off stretchers, clear surgical backlogs, and bring occupancy rates down. Low-income people involvement of Nipissing is marking 4 decades of service and advocacy. Officials say a small group of single mothers came together 40 years ago to create the nonprofit organization, which is dedicated to supporting low-income individuals and families in the district. Executive Director Lana Mitchell says the milestone reflects the dedication of the individuals, volunteers, staff, partners, and community members who have all supported their work over the years. There's still just under 4 weeks of summer vacation left, but an event tomorrow is looking to connect families with the resources needed for a successful school year. United Way Centra Aid Northeast Ontario is hosting a Ready for School resource fair tomorrow from 4 to 7 at the Elmwood Hub. Officials say families can connect with local schools, organizations, and service providers to learn about school supports and educational programs, recreation, wellness, and youth programs, and more. Along with interactive activities with Science North and TVO, city fire crews will be there with a fire truck as well, and admission is free.
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1: In sports, the Blue Jays are looking to make it 3 straight wins over Boston tonight. And in the WNBA, Toronto is in Dallas this evening.
0: Moose weather.
1: Partly cloudy, chance of showers and a low of 12 tonight. Mix of sun and cloud tomorrow, chance of showers and a high of 21.
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0: Moose weather.
4: Partly cloudy, chance of showers and a low of 12 tonight. Mix of sun and cloud tomorrow, chance of showers and a high of 21.
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1: 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That is 705-753-0644. 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
4: Moose weather.
5: Partly cloudy, chance of showers and a low of 12 tonight. Mix of sun and cloud tomorrow, chance of showers and a high of 21.
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0: Okay. Breathe. Shut everything else off and turn us up. It's the right thing to do.
1: 99.3 The Moose. West Nipissing.

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5: Moose weather. Partly cloudy, chance of showers and a low of 12 tonight. Mix of sun and cloud tomorrow, chance of showers and a high of 21.
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7: Moose weather. Partly cloudy, chance of showers and a low of 12 tonight. Mix of sun and cloud tomorrow, chance of showers and a high of 21.
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1: Moose weather. Partly cloudy, chance of showers and a low of 12 tonight. Mix of sun and cloud tomorrow, chance of showers and a high of 21.
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2: 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Partly cloudy, chance of showers and a low of 12 tonight. Mix of sun and cloud tomorrow, chance of showers and a high of 21.
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